Apparently, the new American dream isn't retiring early. It's getting paid six figures to stare at a screen and occasionally say, huh, that shouldn't be blinking. If you're looking to make big money and not do anything really doing it, we'll get into that.

0: This Reddit thread has people revealing the highest paying lazy jobs in America. And I got to tell you, some of these are offensive to people who actually answer emails. It's B-dub. You got things like overnight IT people making six figures, basically existing in case something explodes digitally. Oil refinery operators pull in over 200 grand monitoring systems. By the way, no disrespect, there's a lot that could go wrong there and a lot of consequences if something does. Corporate travel agents make up to 90 grand a year from home. There's a hedge fund programmer claiming $500,000 a year writing pretty basic reports. And my favorite, a construction project manager saying he makes 300 grand and does about 3 hours of real work a day. And meanwhile, the rest of us are in meeting number 7 of the day pretending to circle back, you know, as if that means anything. But also, every person in those jobs jumped in and said the same thing. You're not paid for effort. You're paid for what happens when things go wrong, which honestly makes sense. Nobody notices the overnight IT guy until Becky opens an email called final real invoice.zip, and suddenly he's the most important person in America. Maybe easy jobs exist, or maybe experience just looks lazy from the outside.
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We hit a big milestone on the longest ride, and, well, we're just getting started. 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
11: Here we go.

I never had Talking Yacht Rock with Keith Urban on my bingo card, but it turns out that's in his soul as Flow State, the album, drops on June 12th. We're going to have Keith on the show that week leading up to it. And man, I got a chance to preview it. You are in for a treat Friday, June 12th, when Flow State hits everywhere you buy or stream music. It's going to be epic.

A Luke Bryan concert just turned into one of those stories that hits you right in the chest. And yeah, even the sarcastic people got a little dusty-eyed over this one. We'll talk about it next to the breakdown brought to you by Navy Federal Credit Union. 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That's next.

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1: Luke Bryan's farm tour stop in California last weekend just turned into something way bigger than a concert. It happened on this ranch in Elk Grove, where the rancher's wife had always dreamed of hosting a country concert someday. Problem is, she passed away before it could happen. Then out of nowhere, the rancher gets a call asking if they'd want to host a Luke Bryan farm tour stop on their property. Tell me that's not some cosmic country song kind of stuff right there. The rancher said you got to believe she had something to do with this. And honestly, even if you're the kind of person who rolls your eyes at signs from above, this one's hard to argue with. Also, can we appreciate that Luke Bryan's farm tour still feels like actual country music? Dirt roads, ranches, real people, emotional stories. Not some influencer sipping vodka out of a cowboy boot backstage pretending they know what a hay bale smells like. That's the stuff that sticks with you. And that's your breakdown.
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kind of an unwritten rule that whenever you're a guy with a beard and you see another guy with a beard and you think his looks better, you got to ask how he maintains it. Jordan Davis and I talk beard game coming up.

I just happened to look at the calendar in the studio here, and Monday's June 1st. Like, the month of May is over on Sunday. Like, are you kidding me? We're almost 5 months into 2026. And as big of a dumpster fire as the start of this year has been, it's flown by. At least it's been a fast-paced dumpster fire, no matter your perspective.

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number 3. Father Time don't leave anyone when you pass on. What you gonna pass down? Number 2. Hey,

0: We've got 60 days to make $40,000 for Fisher House. It's B-Dub. We crossed over the $10,000 mark yesterday. 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

The fastest growing city in America is growing so fast, locals are basically changing the city slogan from "Welcome y'all" to "Turn around, the Costco parking lot's already full." We'll get into that next.

apparently, the fastest growing city in America right now is Charlotte, North Carolina. It's beat up. And that explains why every person you know suddenly has a cousin who just moved there for better opportunities and now won't stop posting brewery photos with their golden retriever. Charlotte added over 20,000 people in 1 year. 20,000. That's not growth. That's a Buc-ee's opening. And the suburb of Fort Mill growing even faster, which is exactly what happens when people move somewhere because it's affordable. Then tell everybody else about it on TikTok. Real solid strategy there, gang. Locals already worried Charlotte's turning into Atlanta with the traffic, higher prices, and nonstop construction. And honestly, you know a city's changing when residents stop saying y'all should move here and start saying we're full, like it's a Cracker Barrel parking lot on a Sunday after church. You can almost hear longtime residents whispering, remember when you could get across town in 15 minutes? Yeah, grandparents everywhere say that right before they yell at a cloud.

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1: Come on. Back to the country.

Apparently, the true sign of love is arguing over the thermostat while somebody secretly ate your leftover cheesecake. Romance is alive, baby. We're breaking down these single-person luxuries you don't get when you're in a relationship. Next.

There's a conversation trending about single-person luxuries. And honestly, some of these sound less like luxuries and more like witness protection for introverts. It's B-dub. You know, for example, when you're single, you know your chocolate cake will still be there tomorrow. You ever like open up the fridge and see the empty plate sitting there like a crime scene? Oh, I had one bite. Yeah, one bite the size of a lawnmower tire, Susan. And single people apparently get to leave scissors where they belong. Imagine that. In relationships, kitchen scissors become mythical creatures. You know they exist, but nobody's seen them since February. Then there's the thermostat war. One person's comfortable is another person's filing for survival. You're sweating under a ceiling fan while they're wrapped in a blanket dressed like they're crossing the Yukon. Luckily, my wife and I are on the same page with the temperature, so most of the time it's fine, except for maybe like once a month. If you pick up what I'm throwing down. The biggest one, though, doing absolutely nothing all weekend with zero explanation. No brunch plans, no farmer's market, no we should get out of the house. Just sweatpants, Oreos, WWE, and the freedom to rot peacefully on the couch like God intended. And honestly, the full freedom to fart one, that's less a luxury and more a constitutional right.

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1: So Luke Bryan's farm tour stopped in Elk Grove, California last weekend, and the ranch where the concert happened belonged to a couple who always dreamed of hosting a country show out there someday, but the rancher's wife passed away before it could happen. Then out of nowhere, the husband gets a random phone call asking if they want to host a Luke Bryan concert on the property. And his response, you got to believe she had something to do with this. And listen, I know some people hear stories like that and go, nah. But also, if there's one group of people capable of pulling strings from heaven, it's country women. You know it. These are the same women who can organize an entire family reunion, remember everybody's birthday, and somehow still haunt you because you forgot to thaw the chicken. Meanwhile, Luke Bryan's out here unknowingly becoming part of this family's full circle moment. That's the stuff that you can't manufacture. Also, imagine telling people your ranch hosted a Luke Bryan concert because your late wife possibly called in a favor from the afterlife. That's the most country sentence ever spoken. That's your breakdown.

0: when he's on the show this weekend. 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

0: 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Have a great night. I will talk to you tomorrow.
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0: Y-T with a Z from the Country Top 40 Countdown. And this weekend, we're going to count them down together and find out if Cody Johnson, your ACM Entertainer of the Year, is still sitting on top with The Fall. One week, you're wearing the number one ring, and the next week, somebody might be trying to take it away from you. So I'll see you this weekend for all the hits on the Country Top 40 with Fitz right here.
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0: It's Big D and Bubba getting ready for tomorrow, the weekend kickoff. Whoop, whoop. Alana Springsteen is going to be in the studio performing for you.
1: Yeah, newcomer, going to get a... introduce you to her. 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

0: It's Big D and Bubba getting ready for tomorrow, the weekend kickoff. Whoop, whoop. Alana Springsteen is going to be in the studio performing for you.
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0: Z-Y-T with a Z from the Country Top 40 Countdown. 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So I'll see you this weekend for all the hits on the Country Top 40 with Fitz right here.
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1: 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Whoop, whoop. Alana Springsteen is going to be in the studio performing for you.
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1: Good morning, Americans. It's Friday.
2: 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I'm your announcer, David Angel. It's time to turn them up and wake up the world. 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

0: under sunrise. And for all the people back on Earth, in the beginning, God created the heaven and the earth. And God said, let there be light. 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And God bless all of you. All of you on the good earth.
1: Go for sighting.
2: Roger.
1: Roger.
2: 73 miles down.

0: 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We're Big D and Bubba. I gotta tell you about a little bit later on. I get to tell you about a date with a Russian girl.
1: Let's get him on hold.
0: That's right.
1: You went out with a Russian?
0: Yeah,
1: a Russian? Oh, you're on the list now. They're tracking you now.
0: Oh my gosh. There's a lot to cover. There's like layers upon layers. But she was amazing, though. I will give her props.
1: Oh, yeah, they come off that way at first.
0: Yeah. Also, Alana Springsteen is going to be in the studio. Is it Alana or Alana?
1: It's Alana.
0: I always say
1: it
0: wrong.
1: She's a new artist, new to you.
0: She's great. We played
1: cornhole
0: with her one time, and she kicked our butts.
1: Yeah,
0: comedian.
1: A comedian. Can't thank her for
0: that.
1: She'll
0: be joining us a little bit later on.
1: No, it's right on my... Yeah. What is it? Get on the microphone. I can't hear you.
0: What is it? Dana Hayes or...
1: Diana... I don't know.
0: Diana Ross?
1: It was her and Diana Ross.
0: Wow.
1: Yeah. It was for a Mitchell Tenpenny fundraiser.
0: Yeah. It was awesome. Anyway, so she'll be by the studio later. She's got new music and more. Alana Springfield. I almost said Springfield. God dog.
1: It's that Russian.
0: It is the Russian.
1: I blame Russia.
2: It's today. Flag waving, hail raising, sons of America. This is a Big D and Bubba show.

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1: Hey, I'm going to ask you to picture something for us for a second. You're late somewhere, so you jump in the car and you start speeding to get there before you're any later than you already are. And you're on your way and you kill someone. I mean, pretty heavy, right?
2: Well, that is the reality of speeding. Lives are changed in an instant. Being late isn't an excuse to speed. Remember, speeding catches up with you. And this message is brought to you by NHTSA.

0: Jason says, man, exaggerations went up by 1,000,000% last year.
1: Alex said, I bought some shoes from a drug dealer. I don't know what he laced these shoes with, but I've been tripping all day.
0: Brooke says, why was the broom late for school? It overswept.
1: And Richard tweets, two fish are sitting in a tank. One fish looks over at the other and says, hey, do you know how to drive this thing?
0: All right. All right, get a good tweet. We'll see it if you tag us.

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1: Music lovers.
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0: 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That was great.
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1: What are you watching right now at the house?
2: I am going to be watching tonight. I'm actually going to put on that Nicolas Cage thing on Amazon Prime.
3: The Spider-Noir?
2: Yes, yeah, Spider-Noir.
1: Yeah, yeah.
2: It's basically like Spider-Man's story told like in the 1920s and 30s. And they have two ways of watching it. You can watch it in color, or you can watch it the way it's supposed to be, like in the film noir version, and watch it in black and white.
3: So cool.
2: For some people that have to have color.
3: Wow.
2: Yeah. I'm kind of excited about it because it looks so good.
1: Is it like an origin? Is it just that?
2: It's just an alternate universe kind of thing. Like, you know, if Spider-Man had happened in the 1930s.
1: Okay, so it's a whole stories with his uncle and all that stuff.
2: I don't know any. I don't know where it's going to start. I don't know anything about it, but it just the trailer is amazing. And, like, it kept coming on during, I saw it during the awards show the other night. And then, like, every one of my little pop-up ads is all about that right now. So they're spending a bunch of money to push this show.
1: Mm-hmm.
2: And I just think it's... I like Nicolas Cage.
1: I do, too.
3: Why do we all like Nicolas Cage? But we all do.
2: He's kind of kooky, because he's unthreatening. Like, you don't see, as a dude, you don't see Nicolas Cage as somebody who's, you know, tough. You don't see him as a guy who's going to be, like... getting in the way. You want to hang with him and be like, hey, what's up, man?
1: I'll tell you, National Treasure, that series is one of the best.
2: Why did they only stop at two? That still irks me. There are so many other stories they could have told.
1: Yeah, I don't know. Also, was the one when he was Con Air?
3: Yeah.
2: Con Air was great.
3: Yep.
1: Yeah, Buscemi's in that.
2: The accent was terrible, though.
1: Oh, I love the southern accents that people have to try and pull off.
2: Look, man, the British people do a better job. Look,
1: they really do.
2: Rick from Walking Dead.
3: Oh,
2: I didn't know he wasn't even. I didn't know he wasn't American until like he talked in some interview. I went,
3: Hugh Laurie from House, that he speaks an American accent.
2: Wait, he's not American?
3: No, he's British. Oh. British people are just better at this. They're
1: and also
3: just
1: better.
3: You know why? They don't hire models.
1: What's a girl from Yellowstone? Yellowstone girl.
3: Oh,
1: Beth.
2: Beth is not American?
3: No.
1: What? She's British. Yeah. Yeah. Well, I'll come over. I'll watch it together.
2: Okay.
1: With you.
2: Okay.
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0: it's Big D and Bubba getting ready for tomorrow, the weekend kickoff. 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
1: Yeah, newcomer is going to introduce you to her. 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
1: Man, you think a ticket for not wearing your seatbelt is like the worst thing that could happen? Well, until you get in a crash.
2: Suddenly the ticket doesn't seem that bad. 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
3: How you doing?
1: Good. How are you?
3: Calling up. So what's up? How you guys doing?
2: We're doing well. How are you?
1: Wow, it's like Groundhog Day. How are you? Hey, man, what's going on? How you doing?
3: Good. We listen to you guys every morning, me and my buddy.
2: Oh, cool. How you doing?
1: How's he doing?
3: Well, he's doing all right. He's something else, though.
1: Yeah?
3: Am I going to be on the radio?
1: He's doing all right.
2: Yeah, you're on the radio. Yeah,
3: I am on the radio?
2: Yeah.
3: Oh, cool.
1: Yeah, everyone's good, though, man. We're all good here, man. Y'all good?
2: I'm good.
3: Yeah?
1: Yeah.
3: Alrighty.
2: Is that it?
3: That's it.
2: All right,
3: bye.
2: Okay, I'm glad we put you on the radio.
1: Bye.
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1: So get ready for the 250th birthday of America.
2: I am going to give you some amazing things leading up to the 4th of July this year, leading up to Independence Day, some great things about America that you may or may not know. Today, we're going to focus on the Grand Canyon. The Grand Canyon, did you know, is over 270 miles long?
3: That's big.
1: That's big.
2: It was carved by the Colorado River. The canyon is home to the world's largest cactus. But you can't see it because it's in that part of the canyon that is closed off to people.
1: Oh, that's where the government has the UFOs and aliens and stuff?
2: The base, yeah.
1: Gotcha.
2: The Grand Canyon, that's also where the Golden City is. Okay. The Grand Canyon became a national park in 1919. There are hidden caves all over the canyon with ancient paintings. And, of course, that's where the aliens are.
1: That's where our underground bases are, yes.
2: It's also the deepest canyon in the world.
1: That's why we have bases there.
2: Yes. The Grand Canyon is connected to Los Angeles to a tunnel.
1: Again.
2: You know that?
1: This is making our point for us.
2: The Grand Canyon.
1: How many people do you think don't realize that there are bases in the canyon?
2: Most people. The Grand Canyon has its own weather system. And you can ride a mule to the bottom of the canyon, which is about the most American thing ever.
1: Yeah.
2: So happy birthday, America, celebrating all that makes us awesome.
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1: Bubba, what are you doing?
2: I'm having to go back and forth with the insurance company because you want to hear the dumbest thing? I haven't brought it up at all. Shopping at our little grocery store and not paying attention. My cart rolls and it hits a car. Not fast, not whatever, but it did leave a mark.
1: A scuff?
2: Just as the person is walking up with a couple bags full of... So I'm like, I pull it off and like, they're watching me. I didn't know it was their car. Anyway, so I pull the cart off, you know, runaway kind of thing. And the lady comes up and she's like, were you not going to apologize? And I went, well, before I could get anything out, she goes, I need to see your insurance and all this kind of... So she filed an insurance claim
1: for
2: right
1: something
2: there.
1: That can get buffed out?
2: I tried to tell her, no, there was a little dent in, but not bad.
1: Yeah,
2: not
1: still,
2: bad.
1: Man.
2: I'm like, you can pull that with no problem. In my neighborhood, they got people.
1: I
2: can
1: know,
2: do that.
1: I get it, but she doesn't know.
2: I'm like, well,
1: also she shouldn't be I would not put that onto my insurance. That's a flat.
2: She's putting it on my insurance. Is the way it works. Well, is because
1: yeah, you're right. Yeah. Never mind. I said that backwards.
2: Yeah, so right. She's filing a claim, and I'm like. I mean, I was like, can we just do this? She's like, no, I need to see your proof of insurance. And I'm like, oh, my gosh.
1: Was she kind of sassy about it?
2: Yes, of course she was. Ugh. Of course she was. So that's who I was dealing with just now is the insurance people.
3: How much? Oh, wow.
2: I don't know.
3: How much
2: I don't know.
3: Is
2: they
3: this?
2: have to.
1: What kind of car was it?
2: It was probably a 10-year-old Mercedes C-Class.
3: Oh, well, that's all I needed to hear.
2: Well, I mean, it's not...
3: She's driving a Mercedes.
1: Well, her glass is really big.
2: It's not the expensive one. It's not the expensive one. The C-Class is like the second lowest rung
3: on the
2: Mercedes.
3: Yeah, this is exactly why she's coming after you.
1: Does she have those sunglasses that go all the way around?
2: No.
1: You know, because she... it's a glaucoma. Well, I'm sorry, dude.
2: No, she was young.
1: Dang.
2: She was young.
1: And, oh, really?
2: Yeah.
3: Oh.
2: It's yeah.
3: I feel like you could have run away.
1: Yeah, I could have. Don't you have pepper spray? I'm kidding.
4: 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And this weekend, we're going to count them down together and find out if Cody Johnson, your ACM Entertainer of the Year, is still sitting on top with The Fall. One week, you're wearing the number one ring, and the next week, somebody might be trying to take it away from you. 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
1: From Northern News Now, I'm Madison Green. The only DFL state senator representing Northeast Minnesota plans to seek re-election. Hermantown Senator Grant Hochschild officially filed to run for a second term. He represents District 3, covering a huge chunk of the Arrowhead and Iron Range in St. Paul. If re-elected, he says he hopes to focus on affordability, economic opportunity, and financial protecting rural communities. Hochschild faces a 2022 rematch in November, as Republican Andrea Zupancich has also entered the race. Zupancich is Babbitt's mayor and a real estate agent. In 2022, Hochschild defeated Zupancich by about 740 votes. Candidates can still enter the race through Tuesday. In other news, the state of Minnesota is returning indigenous land to the Fond du Lac Band of Lake Superior Chippewa, in what the band calls a huge step forward for reconciliation and recognition of treaty rights. The U of M will transfer 3,400 acres to the band. That land has operated as the Cloquet Forestry Center since 1909, supporting research and education. But before that, the federal government promised the land to Fond du Lac in the 1854 treaty. The move was made official by $1.3 million in state bonding, which will help pay outstanding debt on the Forestry Center. The center will remain open, and the tribe and U of M will continue collaborating on research and education. For more news, you can head to our website, northernnewsnow.com. I'm Madison Green.
2: Good morning and happy Friday to all who celebrate. I'm Bruce Siskey with sports on CAT 98.9. White Sox beat the Twins yesterday, 6-2, the final in Chicago, as the White Sox get 3 out of 4 in that series. Davis Martin allowed a run on 2 hits over 6 innings. Tristan Peters had 3 hits for Chicago. Martin, by the way,

getting his eighth win of the year. Another tough start for Simeon was Richardson. Scheduled starter Kendry Rojas, a late scratch because of elbow soreness. He's got an MRI coming up. We'll hope for good news there. Woods Richardson allowed 5 runs on 5 hits over 2 2/3. Twins head to Pittsburgh this weekend. Game one of that series is set for 5:30 tonight on 610 and 103.9 FM. The Brewers off yesterday. Now up 4 games on the Cubs, 4.5 on the Cardinals in the NL Central. They start a weekend series in Houston, 7 o'clock this evening. Coleman Crowe called up from AAA. He'll start tonight in place of the injured Logan Henderson. First road trip of the year for the Huskies wrapped up last night. Waterloo scores big runs in the first 4 innings and beats Duluth 15-2. The Huskies are 1-3. Home opener at Wade Stadium is set for tonight, 6:30 versus La Crosse. Minnesota Lynx have signed center Tierre McCowan to a contract to give them some depth in the middle as the Lynx head to Chicago tonight. Minnesota's won 5-6. That'll tip off tonight at 6:30. And congratulations to 3 area softball teams. They're heading to the state tournament. 7-3A title goes to Rock Ridge yesterday, a 4-0 win over Hermantown. 7-AA title won by Esko. Esko returns to state with a 2-0 win over Greenway Nashwaukee Wauten. And Barnum wins the 7A title, heads to state for the first time in 16 years. The Bombers beat Cromwell Wright yesterday 10-0. Have a great weekend. That's sports. I'm Bruce Siskey on Cat 98.9.

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1: Hey, I'm going to ask you to picture something for us for a second. You're late somewhere, so you jump in the car and you start speeding to get there before you're any later than you already are. And you're on your way and you kill someone. I mean, pretty heavy, right?
2: Well, that is the reality of speeding. Lives are changed in an instant. Being late isn't an excuse to speed. Remember, speeding catches up with you. And this message is brought to you by NHTSA.
1: Hey, what's up? Good morning. We hear you have a good telemarketer story, maybe?
3: Oh, boy, this was a good one.
1: Okay.
3: And they really were kind of, I've never seen anybody this aggressive, but my husband's cell phone rang the other day, and apparently this person was from Publishers Clearinghouse.
2: Oh, wow.
3: And he had won $8.1 million.
2: Oh,
3: my golly.
1: Take the lump.
3: And, you know, he said a couple of choice words, hung up. Well, they called back.
2: Oh.
3: And it was kind of a robotic voice from what Doug was telling me.
4: Yeah, with an accent.
3: Oh, yes, with an accent as well. And I got to thinking about it, and this is a really good caution because they wouldn't do this if some people didn't fall for it.
1: Right.
3: But if you had, by chance, grabbed a bait and said, oh, wow, I'm a millionaire now, of course they would say, well, for processing purposes, we need you to send so much money. You give all your information. So, because I heard you talking about Publishers Clearinghouse
1: yeah,
3: earlier.
1: Carson. Yeah, Carson. Yeah, yeah. Carson. Yeah, I guess it's a thing going around now that for her, they called her like a FaceTime kind of deal, like a video call.
3: Wow.
1: I know.
3: That's
1: pretty brave.
3: They're getting a lot more clever and a lot more aggressive.
1: Mm-hmm.
3: But it's just a caution. I mean, it just seems like it's all over the place.
1: Is Publishers Clearinghouse still a thing? I don't know.
3: Those stupid envelopes.
2: Yeah, I thought it all went away when Ed McMahon died.
3: It could have, but this person claimed
2: die,
3: to be
2: right?
3: from them.
1: Yeah, well,
3: and
1: no, it's still a thing.
3: So I don't know. That's a good question.
1: Yeah. It's still
3: for
1: a
3: years,
1: thing.
3: I get those stupid things in the mail and they go in the recycle bin.
2: Yeah, well, if Publishers Clearinghouse reaches out to you, even on a video call, it's a scam. Don't fall for that.
1: Yeah.
3: That, exactly right, because I immediately got on and did a little bit of research on that scam. They even asked for gift cards. You know, that's a thing now, too.
1: Yeah.
3: That they want gift cards.
1: Well, hey,
3: why would you want gift cards?
1: Slap Doug on the butt for us and tell him he's a good man.
3: I will do this.
1: All right.
3: All right. You guys have a good day.
2: See you too. Bye-bye.
3: Bye.
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1: Good morning. Who's this?
3: Kylie.
1: What you got going on today, Kylie?
3: Oh, I'm just on my way to work, and I'm listening. I listen to you guys every morning, and I listen to you guys say you wanted to be the station that everybody turns on and never flips from. Well, you guys are the ones that I always flip to, so just keep doing what you do.
1: Okay, well, thank you very much. That's a thumbs up, Bubba. That's a thumbs up.
4: I will take the Kylie thumbs up any day.
1: Thanks, Kylie.
3: Yeah, but it would be even better if you would mow my yard, though.
1: Wow. You got okay.
4: She's making us work. I'm telling you, thanks for listening to her. There's something there.
1: Thanks, Kylie. Thank you. We'll be at your house later today.
3: Awesome. Bye.
5: It's Friday. We're all in a great mood.

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4: 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It's Friday.
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3: She's a grumpy gal.
2: She's a grumpy gal.
1: Carson, what are you griping about?
4: It's me today.
1: It's usually this guy.
4: I know. I meant to tell you guys, I was out to brunch over the weekend with some of my friends, and we're at, it kind of wants to be a she place, and it's one of those with a limited menu because everything's so amazing.
1: Oh, they got lots of lemon poppy seed stuff.
4: Oh, right. Yeah, it's all like the accoutrements.
2: Tiny portions, fancy food. It's presentation.
4: So my friend says, I'll have the frittata. They go, oh, no, we're out. I guess we just ran out. Okay, fine. So then she asks for now her second choice dish. But hey, instead of however it said the eggs came with this dish, can you guys just do them over easy?
5: Oh, no, we don't allow changes. The chef won't allow them.
1: For an egg?
2: The chef won't allow them.
4: So now she's on choice number three.
1: Also, that tells me that they're not making their own food.
4: So they get to me, and I was like, hey, not for nothing, but I don't eat meat. So you have this thing here. I don't want the meat on it. Well, now suddenly I've changed the game. Because on top of that, I was like, you also put, from what I can tell, your other plates, you're putting chives on there, and I can't do onions.
1: Can we get rid of chives? What the heck?
4: Why
1: do we put everything on? We're just going to throw some color on it.
4: It's not a garnish. It is an onion flavor, and it's awful. And I hate onions with a passion. And so, but I always say, I can't do onions. Again, I'm not allergic, but I also am alluding to it.
1: Yeah.
4: Then they were like, oh, she can't do meat. She can't. Okay, we're going to make you a special bowl. And I'm like, but you couldn't do that for my friend with eggs?
1: Yeah.
2: My brain is still blown with the whole fact of if they won't make changes, then they're probably not making their own food.
1: They're eating it, man. Most places microwave
2: stuff. That's the craziest thing.
4: And you would think eggs. You would think eggs would be fresh, right? And nope.
1: Also, the frittata,
4: why can't you make more?
1: Why can't you make?
4: Seems like you got eggs.
1: This is in art. Exactly. Because they already pre-made. They get them from Cisco.
4: Come on, Bubba. He set it up for you.
2: Exactly.
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0: Man, I'm excited for the Disclosure Day movie. And also, shame on us. Like, hey, y'all, this is all planned. Come on, what are we even doing?
1: What am I talking about?
0: You mean the fact that we are, as a country, talking about UFOs and extraterrestrials and, oh, just happens in a week, Steven Spielberg has a movie just about the same thing.
1: Yeah.
0: It's like all planned, and it makes me feel it, but I still want to watch it. I'm all into it. I mean, don't get me wrong.
2: You want to watch the movie?
0: Yeah.
1: Yeah, because okay. The movie's going to be filled with a bunch of truth that they're going to slide in as, oh, this is science fiction, but it's really truth. Okay. Just like the original Close Encounters did.
0: The last trailer has Spielberg in it, and he's like talking. He's like, I just want people to realize that they're here.
1: And I was like, They've been here.
0: Or have they?
1: I don't know.
0: But I do want to see it. Did you guys ever see the one he did? It was, it's those kids and they're filming at a,
2: yes,
0: at a train.
2: Is it eight millimeter? Yeah.
0: It's good.
1: Oh, is that the one?
2: The monster.
1: Yeah, where like, it's an invisible
2: spoiler.
1: Type thing.
0: Yeah, that's really good. But that's a Spielberg movie, if I recall.
1: Yeah.
0: But I love all that kind of stuff, man.
1: The moon
0: like
1: landing was stuff. A Scorsese movie. Not Scorsese, Kubrick movie.
0: Kubrick, yes.
2: Do you go back into any of the Renaissance artworks, literally from the 1500s, that have UFOs and stuff in it?
0: Oh yeah.
2: Actually way more fascinating
1: to
2: me.
1: It's the same thing with like paintings on cliff faces and things like that. Yeah. Native American stuff, and you see like the Indian, like in India, you know, where they show the spaceships flying.
2: Yeah, the flying saucer.
1: And you see the astronauts in it, and they got the little
0: helmet on. Yeah.
1: I mean,
0: it's wild. I mean, I know we're all just trying to pay our bills and just get through the day, and I understand.
1: This is part of it. This is how we cope.
0: This is a crazy thing. But it's all going to happen. They're going to realize, hey, yeah, there are aliens, and we're all going to go,
1: yeah.
0: Okay, cool. Yeah, there's a new Funyun flavor out though, and I'm excited.

0: sun's coming up.
1: Hello, boys. I just heard your show. Now that's entertainment.
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2: 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You know what I forgot to do yesterday for Throwback Thursday? And I totally was, the plan was to do this and play a throwback song that wasn't on vinyl as well, but it was just such a cool throwback song and it's timely. Is I wanted to play Dream Big by Ryan Shoup and the Rubber Band. Do you remember them?
1: Yeah, I don't remember the song, though.
2: This was out, I don't even know how long ago it was. It's been...
1: You've always liked them.
2: I've loved them. I love that song. And, you know, it's so fitting right now. As you got a bunch of high school seniors, they're graduating, and they're going off into the world, and they have really no clue of what they're going to do. It's one of those inspiring songs that you go, yeah, yeah. So if you don't mind, even though it's not Throwback Thursday, I would like to play this and dedicate it to all the graduates. And it is true. Dream big.
1: Huge.

0: as you're
1: Think about when you graduated.
0: Yeah, you didn't have a clue. You didn't know what you were going to do. If I had told my young self that, hey, you're still going to be in radio, I would have laughed at myself. And, you know, as the years go on, you're going to continue to shift your dreams. And that's one thing to always remember is that just make sure that they're always big. Because the thing is, whatever you dream, whatever you strive for, whatever you're going for, that's what you're going to get. So don't dream small, dream big. It's such an awesome, inspiring just phrase. Dream big, whatever you do. I mean, look at us, man.
1: Yeah.
0: Look how big we are.
1: I'm over 300 pounds.
0: We dreamt big.
1: Yep.
0: And about hot dogs and bacon.
1: How did you get in radio again? You can hardly speak.
0: I was going so well, and then I got all excited because I was thinking how big we are. Dream big. Congrats, graduates.
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2: Big D and Bubba. 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The Northland's weather. Wind, freezing rain, snow, ice, and hail. 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
1: From Northern News Now, I'm Madison Green. The only DFL state senator representing Northeast Minnesota plans to seek re-election. Hermantown Senator Grant Hochschild officially filed to run for a second term. He represents District 3, covering a huge chunk of the Arrowhead and Iron Range in St. Paul. If re-elected, he says he hopes to focus on affordability, economic opportunity, and financial protecting rural communities. Hochschild faces a 2022 rematch in November, as Republican Andrea Zupancich has also entered the race. Zupancich is Babbitt's mayor and a real estate agent. In 2022, Hochschild defeated Zupancich by about 740 votes. Candidates can still enter the race through Tuesday. In other news, the state of Minnesota is returning indigenous land to the Fond du Lac Band of Lake Superior, Chippewa, in what the band calls a huge step forward for reconciliation and recognition of treaty rights. The U of M will transfer 3,400 acres to the band. That land has operated as the Cloquet Forestry Center since 1909, supporting research and education. But before that, the federal government promised the land to Fond du Lac in the 1854 treaty. The move was made official by $1.3 million in state bonding, which will help pay outstanding debt on the Forestry Center. The center will remain open, and the tribe and U of M will continue collaborating on research and education. For more news, you can head to our website, northernnewsnow.com. I'm Madison Green.
2: Good morning and happy Friday to all who celebrate. I'm Bruce Siskey with Sports on CAT 98.9. White Sox beat the Twins yesterday 6-2, the final in Chicago, as the White Sox get 3 out of 4 in that series. Davis Martin allowed a run on 2 hits over 6 innings. Tristan Peters had 3 hits for Chicago. Martin, by the way, getting his 8th win of the year. Another tough start for Simeon was Richardson. Scheduled starter Kendry Rojas, a late scratch because of elbow soreness. He's got an MRI coming up. We'll hope for good news there. Woods Richardson allowed 5 runs on 5 hits over 2 2/3. Twins head to Pittsburgh this weekend. Game 1 of that series is set for 5:30 tonight on 610 and 103.9 FM. The Brewers off yesterday. Now up 4 games on the Cubs, 4.5 on the Cardinals in the NL Central. They start a weekend series in Houston, 7 o'clock this evening. Coleman Crowe called up from AAA. He'll start tonight in place of the injured Logan Henderson. First road trip of the year for the Huskies wrapped up last night. Waterloo scores big runs in the first 4 innings and beats Duluth 15-2. The Huskies are 1-3. Home opener at Wade Stadium is set for tonight, 6:30 versus La Crosse. Minnesota Lynx have signed center Tierra McCowan to a contract to give them some depth in the middle as the Lynx head to Chicago tonight. Minnesota's won 5-6. That'll tip off tonight at 6:30. And congratulations to 3 area softball teams. They're heading to the state tournament. 7-3A title goes to Rock Ridge yesterday. A 4-0 win over Hermantown. 7-AA title won by Esco. Esco returns to state with a 2-0 win over Greenway Nashwaukee Wauten. And Barnum wins the 7A title, hits the state for the first time in 16 years. The Bombers beat Cromwell Wright yesterday 10-0. Have a great weekend. That's sports. I'm Bruce Siskey on CAT 98.9.

0: Jason says, man, exaggerations went up by 1,000,000% last year.
1: Alex said, I bought some shoes from a drug dealer. I don't know what he laced these shoes with, but I've been tripping all day.
0: Brooke says, why was the broom late for school? It overswept.
1: And Richard tweets, two fish are sitting in a tank. One fish looks over at the other and says, hey, do you know how to drive this thing?
0: All right. All right, get a good tweet. We'll see you if you tag us.

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1: So Bubba's lost almost 60 pounds. You're still lifting, though, right? Going to gym?
2: Oh, yeah. Yeah, I have to. I mean, that's the bad... Because I'm doing everything, you know, that... I should be, you know, eating less, moving more, the whole thing, taking the lean, all the supplements and all that kind of stuff. But I still have to go to the gym because I'm afraid that I'm going to, you know, you don't want to lose muscle too.
1: Right.
2: So it's been a struggle, you know, going out and doing all that. Last night, I got to tell you about this. Carson, you never go to the gym because we go to the same gym. You never go at night, do you?
3: No.
2: Okay. So I show up, and I normally have my in-ear headphones on, but when I go at night, I like to have my open ear, the Raycon, you know, the ones where you can hear everything. So I'm in there, and I lifting, and I hear...
1: My man.
2: And I'm listening to this guy lift, and I'm like, oh, my gosh. I'm kind of like, wow. Impressed, and then he's dropping the weights, that craziness.
1: Yeah, you
2: like,
1: love it.
2: Dang.
1: You
2: so love it, I Carson. Go about my business, and I'm trying not to look. You know, I'm a little intimidated. I try not to look in the mirror. So finally, I wrap up what I'm doing. It's towards the end of my thing, and continues. I get up and I look at this guy. Dude, he has 245 plates on a bar, and he's doing bench press. And he's grunting like that.
3: Is that not a lot?
2: 135 pounds for a grown man. This guy's probably 6'2".
3: Okay. Okay, so that's not a lot is what you're saying.
2: It's not a lot.
3: I don't know.
1: It's good to see Bubba get into this now.
3: Now he's judging.
1: Yeah.
2: No,
1: yeah, he's already.
2: It's not grunt worthy. Look, man, I get in there. I struggle,
1: you can't fix this. You can't fix this.
2: I don't grunt.
1: You've already said it.
2: I'm not a grunt.
1: You've already said it.
2: Grunters
3: you put
2: animals.
3: It out there.
1: You already did it.
3: There was one guy who startled me at the gym because the grunt was so loud. And I go, dude.
2: It's the same guy.
3: It's like, shut up.
2: I think this is what...
3: We get it. You're showing off. Like, then, I get it.
2: So there's the grunter guy, and then there's the other guy who's the heavy breather, who was next to me, too. And because I have my open ear headphones, I heard all of it. And I'm like, what is going on?
1: Isn't that the other guy, the judgy guy?
2: And then there's the judgy guy sitting there on the bench just looking around at people in the mirror judging.
0: Forget the working blues. Let the good times roll. It's finally Friday with Big D and Bubba.
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2: Cannot wait. The new song is actually good. Love Me Anyway, I think you're going to dig.
1: It's actually good.
2: Well, no, you know what
3: I mean. It wasn't just me that picked that up. All right.
1: What? Get it out of your system.
2: No, I'm just, I am probably the worst person to be talking on the radio because I do say dumb stuff. But no, I'm just saying, I really like the song. Right. Okay.
3: Well, actually, surprisingly.
2: Not surprisingly. I mean, I'm just telling, I'm proclaiming it is good. It has my blessing and she'll be here in just a moment.
1: It's blessing.
2: It's the Friday song.
4: It's Friday. 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
1: Hey, I'm going to ask you to picture something for us for a second. You're late somewhere, so you jump in the car and you start speeding to get there before you're any later than you already are. And you're on your way and you kill someone. I mean, pretty heavy, right?
2: Well, that is the reality of speeding. Lives are changed in an instant. Being late isn't an excuse to speed. Remember, speeding catches up with you. And this message is brought to you by NHTSA.
1: Hey, Alana Springsteen is in the studio with us, not related to Bruce, don't even ask. And
3: or Rick. Because there's some people that mess that up, too.
1: Think about Rick. Was that your first concert, Garrett?
4: My first concert, Rick Springfield.
5: Wow.
4: I got to see Jesse's Girl as a five-year-old.
5: That's iconic.
1: Nice.
5: What a song.
1: Nice.
2: And you kind of have Rick Springfield hair.
1: You do.
5: Yeah, you do.
4: I just remember he smashed a guitar on stage, and I was like, why smash it, dude? Just give it to me.
2: Have you ever smashed anything on stage?
5: A beer can, probably. Mm-hmm. Not a guitar,
2: by the way,
5: though.
2: I am let down. I am let down by you.
5: What?
2: You wore leather. You looked like Daredevil when you went and did the tiny desk thing. You looked like a superhero.
5: I'm like, where is this going?
2: We get no leather.
6: Oh, she has a leather jacket on.
5: I'm wearing leather right now.
2: Yeah,
5: is that bad? Should I take it off? Is this offensive?
2: No,
5: do I look like Batman maybe too?
1: How do they do How do they do those little tiny desk things? Is it just like it's like a set? It has lighting. And
5: you
1: they
5: know
1: just
5: what?
1: Have, does it even work in that
5: it's
1: desk?
5: It's literally a working space. Like 5 feet away, there's someone in the cubicle that's clearly annoyed with their headphones on. Like, let me work.
2: Yeah, how do they fit that many people? Because I hear a lot of people clapping.
5: There, I guess there are some. I mean, when it's Taylor Swift or Harry Styles, they've got a full set. You know,
2: yeah.
5: For me, it was like staff. There were probably 30 people in the room.
1: But no, it's NPR. They do this thing. It's a tiny desk, and artists come in and play behind a tiny desk.
5: Yeah, literally.
1: Literally what it is.
5: It's the most intimidating desk I've ever seen.
2: Really?
5: Like, it's just because you do one take. Like, it's one take, no auto-tune, no tracks, no nothing. Like, you
2: well,
5: can't.
2: Well, you don't need it, though.
1: Yeah, you don't.
2: I mean, there's some people that do. You do not. So.
5: Thank you. Yeah, I that's what I love about it is, like, there's not, you can't hide behind anything. It's just pure artistry, and there are very few platforms, I think, where you actually still get that. So it was special.
2: There's also very few genres where you still get that.
5: Facts.
2: I mean, country, that's what the one thing I love, because I go to like different shows and all that. You go to a pop show and they don't sing. It's the most like,
5: Or they've got a backing track of their voice, like, it's over top of theirs the whole way through. Yeah.
2: I'm not going to say who, but I went to this show. They did every song, was completely tracked, except one. They decided to do a special song in the middle.
5: Wow.
2: And they did it acoustic, and they actually sang. And I was like, never before had I ever wanted somebody to be tracked. They were horrendous.
5: You're like, go back, please.
1: Alana Springsteen has a new album out. It is called I Hope This Helps, and we'll talk more with her on the way next. Hang on.

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1: Alanis Springsteen in the studio with us. The new album is out. I hope this helps. And

0: gonna have to play the whole thing.
1: I don't want to just hear this little clip.
2: Oh, okay.
1: Yeah,
2: absolutely.
1: So let me go ahead and start it all over.
2: You want me to sing it? I can do that for you if you want. No?
1: Okay. No.
2: All right, here you go. It's Alana Springsteen. This is Love Me Anyway.

0: from the new album. I hope this helps. That is Love Me Anyway.
1: So good. I like the video of that too.
2: Oh, thank you. You know what? I actually shot that in my childhood home back in Virginia Beach. That mirror is where I used to practice as a kid. So I would stand there and do my vocal exercises, like with my little mic stand, my guitar. So
1: can we hear your vocal exercises?
2: Yo. You don't want to hear that. Trust
1: I thought
2: me.
1: You were going to do that.
2: Actually.
0: I do them every morning. I have to. I lost my voice, and they did the whole where they map your vocal cords. Have you had that done?
2: The camera?
0: Yes.
2: It's weird, right?
0: Yeah, it is weird. and they do that, and they kind of get you where your bass line is. Mm-hmm. And then when you have problems, they go and look at it and go, oh, well, here's your.
1: And don't go to the colonoscopy place for that.
0: Yeah, don't mix them up. God, really?
3: Really?
0: Really?
3: I'll go now.
4: We're having such a nice time.
0: She's a guest. All right, Alana Springsteen's with us. We'll come back more with Alana next. Hang on. I'm so sorry.
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18: Good morning. Happy Friday, everybody. Weather out there mostly sunny into the 80s today. Much warmer away from the lake. 48 for a low tonight. Tomorrow, partly cloudy with a high 55. Sunday, partly cloudy, 64. Monday, mostly sunny, 60. And for Tuesday, partly cloudy skies and 61. Big D and Bubba the Cat Morning Show. 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
1: From Northern News Now, I'm Madison Green. The only DFL state senator representing Northeast Minnesota plans to seek re-election. Hermantown Senator Grant Hochschild officially filed to run for a second term. He represents District 3, covering a huge chunk of the Arrowhead and Iron Range in St. Paul. If re-elected, he says he hopes to focus on affordability, economic opportunity, and financial protecting rural communities. Hochschild faces a 2022 rematch in November, as Republican Andrea Zupancich has also entered the race. Zupancich is Babbitt's mayor and a real estate agent. In 2022, Hochschild defeated Zupancich by about 740 votes. Candidates can still enter the race through Tuesday. In other news, the state of Minnesota is returning indigenous land to the Fond du Lac Band of Lake Superior Chippewa, in what the band calls a huge step forward for reconciliation and recognition of treaty rights. The U of M will transfer 3,400 acres to the band. That land has operated as the Cloquet Forestry Center since 1909, supporting research and education. But before that, the federal government promised the land to Fond du Lac in the 1854 treaty. The move was made official by $1.3 million in state bonding, which will help pay outstanding debt on the Forestry Center. The center will remain open, and the tribe and U of M will continue collaborating on research and education. For more news, you can head to our website, northernnewsnow.com. I'm Madison Green.
2: Good morning and happy Friday to all who celebrate. I'm Bruce Siskey with sports on CAT 98.9. White Sox beat the Twins yesterday 6-2, the final in Chicago, as the White Sox get 3 out of 4 in that series. Davis Martin allowed a run on 2 hits over 6 innings. Tristan Peters had 3 hits for Chicago. Martin, by the way, getting his 8th win of the year. Another tough start for Simeon Woods Richardson. Scheduled starter Kendry Rojas, a late scratch because of elbow soreness. He's got an MRI coming up. We'll hope for good news there. Woods Richardson allowed 5 runs on 5 hits over 2 2/3. Twins head to Pittsburgh this weekend. Game 1 of that series is set for 5:30 tonight on 610 and 103.9 FM. The Brewers off yesterday. Now up 4 games on the Cubs, 4.5 on the Cardinals in the NL.

Central. They start a weekend series in Houston, 7 o'clock this evening. Coleman Crowe called up from AAA. He'll start tonight in place of the injured Logan Henderson. First road trip of the year for the Huskies wrapped up last night. Waterloo scores big runs in the first four innings and beats Duluth 15-2. The Huskies are 1-3. Home opener at Wade Stadium is set for tonight, 6:30 versus La Crosse. Minnesota Lynx have signed center Tierre McCowan to a contract to give them some depth in the middle as the Lynx head to Chicago tonight. Minnesota's won 5-6. That'll tip off tonight at 6:30. And congratulations to three area softball teams. They're heading to the state tournament. 7-3A title goes to Rock Ridge yesterday. A 4-0 win over Hermantown. 7-AA title won by Esko. Esko returns to state with a 2-0 win over Greenway Nashwaukee Wauten. And Barnum wins the 7A title. Hits the state for the first time in 16 years. The Bombers beat Cromwell Wright yesterday 10-0. Have a great weekend. That's sports. I'm Bruce Siskey on Cat 98.9.

0: Bubba.
1: So, what social apps are you guys using? Like, it feels like Instagram is
2: Hinge, Bumble.
1: Because it seems like Instagram is like, I don't know, repetitive, and Twitter is, it gets, if you get whatever algorithm you're on, it just feeds you more of all that, and so you don't really. And then TikTok's all AI, it seems like. I can't tell the difference, man. Some lady's like, and she goes, I want to tell you the difference about AI. I'm like, okay. And then halfway through, she goes, for instance, I'm AI. I'm like, are you kidding me?
3: Oh, that would really gross me out.
2: There's a lot of people, a lot of these influencers are doing their clones, basically do half of their videos now.
3: Oh, wow.
1: And yeah. I can't get on Facebook. It's just so
3: other
1: old.
3: Than Marketplace, I'm out. On Facebook.
1: Me
3: that's
1: too.
3: It. That's all I'm doing.
1: Yeah.
3: And also Instagram, Facebook, TikTok, they all keep trying to get me to make AI videos. That's before when I think I'm going to watch
1: you would
3: a
1: be so
3: reel.
1: Good at it though.
3: An AI video?
1: No, I'm saying that you doing content like on that stuff. On your own.
3: I am actually, it's odd. It's so weird that you mentioned this. We're having this conversation maybe 20 minutes ago with someone and I decided perhaps I would try to start doing kind of thrifting videos.
1: Yes, yeah,
3: but
1: yeah.
3: From what? The angle of I've lost all this weight, which is why I thrift, because I'm replacing a wardrobe.
1: Yes.
3: So that's kind of, I'm
1: it's
3: thinking about that.
1: Yeah, it's
3: and
1: really
3: it's,
1: good.
3: I'm not looking, you know, I don't want anybody to pay me. Like, because people are like, I'm going to start a podcast. I'm going to open a TikTok because I'm so interesting and it'll make me money. No, it won't.
1: Yeah.
3: No, it's just the
2: I'm
3: idea.
2: I'm going to get on OnlyFans.
1: It's OnlyFats. Yeah, I don't know. There's a lot of smaller apps like, what's that, Lemon 8? I don't know. I see a bunch of stuff with that. I don't even know what
2: it is. I don't even know what that is.
1: I don't know. It's just like, it's just.
3: I mean, look, man, be real. AO3, my fan fiction. That's it.
1: Man, I was talking to somebody the other day about that.
2: App, though.
3: Oh, wait. We have fandoms?
2: Oh,
3: there
2: really?
3: Are comment sections? Absolutely.
1: Oh. Somebody texted me was like, hey, what is that thing Carson's talking about where, like, characters from different shows can, like, have a romance? And I was like, I had to go look it up. And it's AO3.
3: An archive of our own.
1: Yes.
3: AO3.
1: And it's, man, that's a whole nother
2: so is
1: big
2: it,
1: thing.
2: Yep. What is the actual address to that site?
3: An archive of our own or AO3. You can
2: do
3: either
2: to,
3: one.
2: Oh, so either one
3: you can
2: works.
3: Do either
1: just
3: one.
1: AO3.
3: Mm-hmm. I donate money to them. Because
1: oh
3: it is totally
1: God.
3: Fan, but it's fan run for their to keep their servers going.
1: All
3: because
1: right.
3: I'm going to need my archives, D. There's only so many I can download. Or my phone gives up.
1: Well, we'll be looking for Carson's new
3: thrifting/AO3 account.
1: Yeah, it's going to be a combo.

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1: Wake up!
2: 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It just gets me pumped up.
3: And just get going.
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3: It's gonna be May.
4: It's gonna be May.
2: May. I just wanted to play that one more time just before the end of May.
1: End of May. I was like, why? Is this in the air?
4: Is this a mistake?
2: Yeah, no, this is the last time that it's May on a Friday this year.
3: It's gonna be May.
1: Oh, well.
2: Yeah, isn't it wild?
1: Unbelievable. Party at my house.
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15: Good morning. Happy Friday, everybody. Weather out there mostly sunny into the 80s today. Much warmer away from the lake. 48 for a low tonight. Tomorrow, partly cloudy with a high 55. Sunday, partly cloudy, 64. Monday, mostly sunny, 60. And for Tuesday, partly cloudy skies and 61. Big D and Bubba the Cat Morning Show. 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
1: Carson, were you aware that your boy Bubba went out on a date with a Russian?
3: Really?
1: Soviet? A commie?
3: The Red State?
2: That was the girl that I texted you about that I was running late.
1: Dude.
2: Yeah,
1: Bubba's
2: she was running
1: so predictable.
2: Late.
1: She was so predictable.
2: I'm like, how much longer do I wait? Because she picked the restaurant and the time. So I'm there early. I'm 10 minutes early, which I'm never early. And so I'm sitting there, and I'm like, hey, I'm here, like 5 minutes ahead. I'm like, are you here? She's like, no, not yet. I'll be there in 5 minutes. 15 minutes later, she's like, still not there. And I reached out to Carson. I'm like, well, I guess I'm about to leave.
1: Oh, no.
2: And so Carson's like, she's shown you who she is and all this kind of stuff. So, no, she actually showed up right when I was about to drive off. I'm like, I'm giving her 60 more seconds. And I see her walking up. I'm like, oh, okay. So I get out of the car, go in, and I'm like, oh, she's here. And I can give you the follow-up. So we get to talking and everything. And she's like, oh, yeah, I have my daughter with me and all that. I'm like, oh, okay. She's like, yeah, she went to work with me because she was not feeling well and couldn't go to school.
1: She brought her daughter to your date?
2: Yes.
3: No, D. No. Don't bury this, Bubba, because I have told 6 people about this.
1: Okay. Carson, can you just tell his stories for
3: him?
1: Yes,
3: I'm going to. So Bubba texts me that this chick is late. I'm already like, get out! Yeah. But I can tell. Oh, we FaceTime. She's real. Oh, I get
2: I
3: it.
2: She was real.
3: No, she's hot. That's why you stuck around.
1: And that accent.
3: Yep. And the accent. Yeah. So
2: the accent goes along.
3: The reason. Every time. And he's trying to justify.
2: Ivana and Solana Fox back in the day.
1: Oh, my gosh. You stop it.
3: You tried to justify her tardiness by saying, well, I understand because she brought her daughter to work and she had to stop for food. Because her daughter sat in the car while they were on a date. She left her daughter in the car.
1: Like an animal.
2: That's the way they do it in Chernobyl.
3: Did she crack the window?
4: Please don't let the kids near adults while we eat.
2: You know
4: your place.
3: Every person I told went, what?
1: I mean, dude, in some parts of town, people would break the window.
3: Exactly.
2: Well, I'm sure she left the air conditioner on or something. I mean,
1: how old is her daughter?
2: So I, 13.
1: 13.
2: So I was like,
3: she couldn't have found another time to meet up with you. She had to leave the daughter in the car.
2: She picked the time. I didn't know the daughter was coming until like we're sitting there and she's telling me the story. And I'm like, well, do you want your daughter
3: in my country, we live daughter in car.
2: I was like, do you want your daughter to come in? She's welcome to come join us and have chips and salsa and all that. And she's like, no, it's good. She's fine. She's like, she has phone.
1: She has phone. Listen, he's already making fun of her accent. She has phone.
2: I'm like, do you want to text her? And she says, no, she has my phone. I'm like, oh.
3: Oh, my God.
2: I'm like, well, do you need to go outside and check on her at least? She's like, she's fine. I'm like, okay.
1: Dude, you're never going to see this girl again, are you?
2: I don't know. I don't know. We haven't set up a second.
1: And you don't even know if this is a real daughter or not. You don't even know. Man, you're getting played like the Americans. This is a TV show.
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1: Take my hand together, we can do it.
2: What happened to Martina?
3: They're just dropping
2: Martina music.
3: They're dropping light flies. Dropping light flies. Yeah, so she's pulling out of the America's 250 the fair thing that they're doing.
2: What'd she say?
3: Scheduling conflict. She can't do it. I don't know. Well, Bret Michaels pulled out too.
2: What?
3: Yeah. Yeah, yeah. And then there's five total. Five total. Okay, for those who don't know, they're doing this. It's like a state fair, quote unquote, on the National Mall, and they have different weekends that they do it. And I think they're going to have like rides and stuff, like Ferris wheels and that kind of stuff. And they also have like live entertainment. Well, they named all these Vanilla Ice, like Milli Vanilli. Not even joking.
2: Is Milli Vanilli still in? I know one of them pulled
3: out.
2: Keep going. Just keep going.
3: So well done. And so.

0: So, it gets people get political. One side doesn't like it, and then they change, and the other side doesn't like it, and then they're caught in the middle. Schedule change.
1: You don't win.
0: You just can't win.
1: One.
0: No, you can't. Unless you're Vanilla Ice. He's winning. He's glad. He's just like, dude, I made money off that one song, and I'm good, man. I've made some investments. He's fine.
1: Oh, man.
0: They should do these fairs, like what real fairs, like the it's like the mayor's daughter. Who comes out and sings, you know, a little Sally.
1: Dude.
0: Nice poke salad.
1: Okay, so we had Vanilla Ice is left over.
0: Yeah, he's good.
1: Who else?
0: I don't know, man. I think Biz Markie, we're going to bring him back.
1: Keep this going, and he's going to have no one to stop and collaborate with.
0: Oh, boy.
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1: Man, it is, it's calm before the storm for us as we got CMA Fest next week. And if you are not familiar with CMA Fest, it used to be called Fanfare. And every year, Nashville, all the artists come together and they would sign autographs and take pictures, live concerts and that kind of thing.
2: That's
1: and
2: where Garth had done the 17-hour autograph thing. And then Taylor Swift came and said, no, I'm going to do it longer.
1: Yeah.
2: And so she did like a whole day or something like that.
1: Yeah,
2: no sleep.
1: Used to be at the fairgrounds. That's why it's called Fanfare. And so anyway, it's become a huge event now. All across Nashville, people come in from around the world
2: Every festival you've been to.
1: Times a million.
2: I was going to say, and then put them all together.
1: And most of it's free. You know, all the shows are free. Except
2: tonight, the stadium.
1: At night they do a Nissan Stadium show, and that's another one. But anyway, it's
2: most, most of the people that you're going to see in the stadium do shows, like secret shows around town throughout that time. So
1: for their fan, the fan clubs and that kind of stuff. So it's a neat time, man. I love country music. It's pretty cool about that.
2: Remember, like, Keith Urban did a show at the airport once?
1: Yes, it's right.
2: Like, you know, they have the entertainers at the airport. You're walking through, and there's somebody sitting there doing, you know, cover songs. Yes. Yeah, one day it was Keith Urban.
1: Keith Urban. And then you keep going. There's a guy trying to get a free shirt if you sign up for the Rapid Rewards program. anyway, getting ready for it. Enjoy your weekend.
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stories like these. Let's get 98.9 a chance to win early on today. We'll do it, huh? Billy Currington, Kip Moore, June 5th. Grand Casino Hinckley, the amphitheater there. If you want to go, call or not. I got a pair of tickets. 722-5826 at 722-5826. And then Billy Currington and Kip Moore, June 5th at Grand Casino Hinckley. Good luck to you. We'll have a couple chances to win today, too. Scotty McCreary, it's CAT 98.9.

0: It's Big D and Bubba getting ready for tomorrow, the weekend kickoff. Whoop, whoop. Alana Springsteen is going to be in the studio performing for you.
1: Yeah, newcomer is going to get a... introduce you to her. 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
0: Yeah, yeah.
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3: It's Cat 98.9 in studio. Andy Stuckel from Tortoise and Hare. Hello, sir.
4: Good morning.
3: Good morning to you. I stopped down on the store the other day, was browsing a little bit. I didn't get anything, but maybe this weekend I'll stop back in. There's, you know what? I only have so much money I can spend. That's the deal. If I go in there, it's like I want everything.
4: Yeah, there's a lot of tempting items in store. So
3: good stuff.
4: I know your feet. We've taken care of a few times, and sure, there's a lot of different options that we can throw at you to just make you feel better, especially if you're, let's say, coming off surgery even.
3: Sure, yeah. And here's the deal. I got a new knee a couple months ago. And luckily, I've got these Brooks that I've got from you guys I can kind of slip on, but some shoes you can't just slip on.
4: Right.
3: And that's where what are they called?
4: Yeah, the brand that we picked up is called Kizik.
3: Kizik, okay.
4: And they've done a lot of marketing online. You might have seen them, but they've in all of their footwear options, they put this heel frame that you can just kind of smash your heel down onto, and it goes down towards the sole, and then your foot just pops right in. Basically, it's a very smooth transition from getting your feet into the shoe.
3: It's good technology. You know, back in the day, they didn't have that. I would just wear my shoes like that, smush the heel down, and just wear them like that.
4: Yeah.
3: People are like, you're wrecking your shoes. And it probably wasn't good to walk in them like
4: that. No, it's not good to walk in them like that. And it does wreck your shoes. And also, if you're just like doing the, you know, lacing your shoes the one time, tying the knot and hoping it stays tied the whole time, like it's not actually staying on your feet very well. So try out the Kizik products. They've actually hired over a few designers from Hoka. So you're probably familiar with that brand and the success that Hoka's had. So Kizik is not just the heel frame. You know, we wouldn't carry it if it was only about that. It's it's actual, you know, structured and supportive products that we feel confident putting on people's feet.
3: Right. Also, you got those easy laces. I got some of those one of my pairs of shoes too. What do you call those?
4: Yeah, that's called Caterpie, and they got the name because the laces kind of look like a caterpillar. They've got these little bubbles in them, and whatever lace like eyelet that we string the laces through that holds them in place, and then they're super super stretchy. So as your foot slides in the shoe, they expand. And once your foot's all the way in the shoe, they go back to their set spot. Yeah. So we can put those into any pair of shoes and make them slip-onable.
3: It's nice. Work smarter, not harder with those products. If they want to stop in, where are you guys located?
4: Yeah, we're located in West Duluth. We're right on the corner of 40th Avenue West and Grand. We're open Monday through Friday from 9 to 7. Saturdays are 9 to 5. Sunday, noon to 4. 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

0: Y-T with a Z from the Country Top 40 Countdown. 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

Gilbert, bottoms up. It's Cat 98.9. He'll be in Mason. That's for Concert in the Corn coming up in August. We're the official Concert in the Corn station. Keep it on Cat for the hookup through the summer. Stella Lefty, it's new stuff here. It's called Boston with Cat 98.9.

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Dave Carlson. He's got the big tour kickoff tonight, the Out of the Woods party tonight at the Amnicon Bar. 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Rafe Carlson up to no damn good. 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

0: tea with a Z from the Country Top 40 Countdown. And this weekend, we're going to count them down together and find out if Cody Johnson, your ACM Entertainer of the Year, is still sitting on top with the fall. One week, you're wearing the number one ring, and the next week, somebody might be trying to take it away from you. So I'll see you this weekend for all the hits on the Country Top 40 with Fitz right here.
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1: 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Rafe Carlson, of course, the big tour kickoff tonight, the Amnicon Bar. 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

0: 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So I'll see you this weekend for all the hits on the Country Top 40 with Fitz right here.
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0: Lord of Georgia Line with Cat 98.9, today's best country as we get you through a Friday. And it's nice out, huh? I know. You want to skip out of work bad, I bet. You just a couple hours. Go for it, man. Go find a deck, a cocktail. Get on that. Riley Green, Change My Mind. 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

0: 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One week, you're wearing the number one ring, and the next week, somebody might be trying to take it away from you. So I'll see you this weekend for all the hits on the Country Top 40 with Fitz right here.
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